Wouldn't you like to have fun, fun, fun? How's about a few laughs, laughs? I could show you a good time. Let me show you a good time. The minute you walked in the joint,

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3: Good night, Kathy. 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
4: Good night, darling. 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

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It means a lot to me personally, and I'd like to share it with you. 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

been meeting here every day. And since this is our last day together, I want to hold you just one more time. When you turn and walk away,

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And I think to myself, why now? Why me? Why?